I'm closing down. I paid the tab and I turned around. Got on that phone on the way home. Ended up down the rabbit hole again. Funny how you haven't changed a bit, but you're twice

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We're San Antonio's new country leader. Y100, delete your debt. It's brought to you by Gomez Law Cares. You have a chance to win $1,000 5 times a day. Eric and Jenny will have that keyword for you

0: Dickerson. This is my brand new single, Worth Your While. Chili Peppers are co-writers on this song because of the You're My Butterfly Sugar Baby reference. Check it out right now. Worth Your While.
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1: Hands Up. Everybody put your hands up.
0: First time I threw my hands up was at a concert. The second time was with a cop telling me to put them up. Then the third time was in a church.
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0: Well, Christy Brooks has hers, and she's coming in soon. Let's go. She's here. I saw her. Let's go find her and ask her exactly what time.
1: Oh, okay. All right. When we come back, we will tell you exactly when Christy Brooks is giving away her All-Star Jam tickets. It'll give you the upper hand when you have to play you versus everyone.
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0: 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It's Y100 San Antonio's new country leader. We're Eric and Jenny.
1: Okay, speaking of All Star Jam, we just checked in with Christy. She gave us the exact time she's giving away tickets.
0: Yeah, so if you also want to see my number one favorite artist, Jordan Davis, and a bunch of other guys,
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0: 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That is exactly when Christy's giving away her tickets.
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Again, your word is Thursday. That's the day today. See what they do there? Thursday. Good luck.

0: Russell Dickerson. This is my brand new single, Worth Your While. Hot Chili Peppers are co-writers on this song because of the You're My Butterfly Sugar Baby reference. 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

we're closing down. I paid the tab, I turned around. Got on that phone on the way home. Ended up down the rabbit hole again. Funny how you haven't changed a bit, but you're twice.

100, San Antonio's new country leader. We are commercial free for the next hour. City of San Antonio just approved a property tax increase for you. Wow. Great timing on that. Hey, let's get you $1,000. 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

100. Brody out. You have a great night. Tomorrow, we got your shot at that $1,000 all day. We got more All-Star Jam tickets, and we're going to kick off our winner's weekend with Kenny Chesney tickets. We'll see you tomorrow afternoon.